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1: 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We'll see the baddest girls out this century. I wanna know you hear me from the back.
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1: 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You got high hopes and I got friends with me. Ava, turn me up to the max. We'll see the baddest girls out this century. I wanna know you hear me from the back.
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